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0: 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The show is yours on Radio 1.
1: Picking up the ordinary. I want you laying me down till dead and buried. On the edge of the night.